Can a mountain exist before it is washed to the sea? Yes, and how many years can some people exist before they're allowed to be free? Yes, and how many times can a man turn his head and pretend that he just doesn't

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1: 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Pick yourself up, don't blame the world. So you screwed up, you're gonna

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1: Hey, this is Dave Berner from Soul Asylum. Runaway train,
2: never going back. In SWR 1 Baden-Württemberg.